0: She's pretty as fuck.
1: As your boy inside the VIP. Baby Willy, want to see the P tonight?
2: Énergie vacances.

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1: watch it. 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

0: 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Yeah. And we turn it up every time.
1: Every time.
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1: Watch it.
0: Ha!
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And you know the weapon on me, or it's on my best friend. 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

0: 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We the best. Give me the light, yeah. And we turn it up every time.
1: Every time.
0: And we bust it up, watch it,
1: watch it.
0: Ha!
2: Kimba, how are your bad, sir?
3: Ce soir, 19h, on balance de la grosse.

0: 4.
1: As your boy inside the VIP. Baby really, want to see the P tonight.

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Hard times don't last. Remember when cops are razz talking out my ass. 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
1: Yeah.
0: And we turn it up every time.
1: Every time.
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1: Watch it.
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1: 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And I better shake that thing, yeah. 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

0: 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Tell she left, right, shake it, I'm bubble. A bitch, I want my first name is Trouble. Make that bum broke around.
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2: Shots in her face, man, I've already.